tulossa pian. Bassolla. When the pimp's in the crib, ma, drop it like it's hot. Hot. Drop it like it's hot. Hot. Drop it like it's hot. When the pigs try to get at you, park it like it's hot. Park it like it's hot. Park it like it's hot.

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2: Hey, what up, girl?
1: 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I'm gonna hit this city.
2: Let's
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1: I leave, brush my teeth with a bottle of Jack. 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
2: This thing right here. It's letting all the ladies know what guys talk about. You know.

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When I'm looking at you, whatever. Keep looking at me. You're scared now. 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It's just Justin.

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1: Grab my glasses, I'm out the door. I'm gonna hit this city.
2: Let's
1: before
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2: Let's
1: before
2: go.
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